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1: Break King 8, Hollister.
0: Okay.
1: One one and one two just got on scene with a juvenile control issue, so I don't have a cover for 1-3.
0: King 2, I'll cover.
2: Charlie, I can be around from the PD, confirm for Johnny.
1: But it sounds like he's going to be delayed, still on Carousel Drive.
2: Charlie.
0: King 2, you can assign me the cover.
1: Do I copy?
0: Holster, 1-1. You can clear me from juvenile control issue, Sam 50. I'll be in route. 2 Johnny.
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1: One.
0: In the area of Monterey Street and South Street for a group of juveniles getting in and out of a moving vehicle. White SUV, unknown plate, driver's a juvenile as well. We're still getting further.
1: 1-2.
2: Hollister King 2, I'm on scene, Monterey and South. ETL so far.

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1: For the Carousel Drive?
0: Yes.
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1: Hollister King 2, I just reviewed that. Could you hold that for Graves, please?
0: 1-1, I'll show you clear.
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0: 556 Charles 4, comes back code 4, expired 228 of 26, on an 08 GMC out of Hollister to Javier Balos Nunez.
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1: Norman.

Lexington 21, medical 29798, Highway 1, cross of Highland Drive and Peter Pan Road, respond on west, Monterey 1820.

0: 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That's 2120 San Juan Road at the auto wreckers at 1826.
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0: Engine 64 Battalion 9205 at upgrading response to engine 11 for a wildland fire at 2120 San Juan Road, 2120 San Juan Road. San Benito auto records at the map page of 1236 and NORA utilized TAC 2 time at 1827 hours.
1: Here I come.

8-0-5, we have multiple callers initially with report of auto parts on fire in the auto wreckers with 10x10 flames. Now advising with a threat to vegetation about 40 feet away from a building. Looks like it's getting closer to 4th and San Juan. Report of 3 explosions involved. Now there are reports of 2 vehicles on fire and popping sounds. Laws and route with spreading to the riverbed.

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1: Let's get 643 en route as soon as engine 12 is back in quarters and ask BU if they have an engine available to respond with dual.
0: Engine 643, Wildland Fire, 2120 San Juan Road, 2120 San Juan Road, cross the San Juan Hollister, about page 1236 and NORA, utilize TAC 2, time at 1830 hours.

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1: Boston, Nick, Renault, 9201.
0: Officer, speak Utility 91. Attach to that call, please.

0: 70 mutual aid request to Hollister for an LRA vegetation fire, 2120 San Juan Road.
1: Yeah, we're at scene. We do have multiple vehicles on fire. It's going to be at the auto records, spreading to the vegetation on San Juan Road. I'm going to go ahead and establish San Juan IC. Let's continue the balance. I'd like to request the water tender as well.
2: That copy, you're on scene. Multiple vehicles on fire at the auto records. You have also spread to the vegetation on San Juan. You establish San Juan IC and continue the balance. Request for water tender at 1833 yards.
1: 34, fire's on scene.
3: 34, 130. I'm going to go shut down San Juan Road at the roundabout.
2: Water tender 53, wildland fire 2120 San Juan Road, 2120 San Juan Road, cross the San Juan Hollister, San Benito Auto Wreckers. Matt Pace, 1266 and Nora. You have San Juan IC. Utilize TAC 2, 7 at 1833.
1: Hollister, San Juan IC. Yeah, we're going to need hard closure on San Juan Road. There's a lot of smoke impeding the roadway. You can advise PD if they can block off San Juan Road.
2: Confirm we need both directions.
1: Hey, firm. Going to be on both directions.
2: We need San Juan Sheriff's Office and Hollister Police Department 8-4.

0: Hollister Battalion, 46th Avenue will be a route to the incident on San Juan Road.
1: Battalion, confirm Battalion 4670.
0: Battalion 4670.

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1: 11 motor. 134 from ancient, we have east and west sound lanes both closed.

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1: With their type 3 engine 644.
0: Alright, copy.
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0: 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Did you copy the request?
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0: 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I'll be assuming TAM 1 IC. I'd like to request another Type 1 engine in the XMY.
1: ID 205, Italian 4611 on county.
0: Go ahead, 4611.
1: Also, please place a request for the copter based on proximity to the SRA.
0: Copy that. AFIRM, it'd be good to get them in the air. Looks like we may have some of the vegetation knocked out. We've got multiple cars threatened.
1: Copy, we'll continue to see if they can give you assistance, take any other heat out of it, and all eyes once you're in the air. We'll, I'll let you know, we're going to run around, probably here to round 3, but I'll get back to you.
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0: one more.
1: Go ahead.
0: You control the incident with the start of the helicopter. We're going to get them started momentarily.
1: Yeah, copy. Based on location, I'd like to ground the crew if we can, start the copter for water dropping. May not be any place to put them down if they could support that. If it's got to be the whole crew, that's fine as well.
0: Be the same time frame with getting the 106 out. We'll inquire if they'll have a shorter time with no crew. Confirming you're fine with the response you have now. Yourself, engine 4699, and the Hollister response, including the copter.
2: Yeah, BEU East Tone 5, BEU East Tone 5 for command and TAC 7.
0: Nova 10, 467. We'll take the entire incident. We'll utilize our commands and TACs. It'll be VFIRE 23, local Tone 5. We'll have all of Hollister switch over. CDM Air to Ground 3 for Air to Ground.
1: Hey, copy. I'll be arriving at scene. We'll be assisting the Hollister and monitor those frequencies.
0: Copy. Netcom has been notified. If you do have any stragglers, have them switch over to command.
1: Up to 46 left. 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
1: Sure, if you copied, we'll switch it to BU while we've got the copter and we can always switch it back. I think it's VFIRE 23, air to ground 3.
3: I copy. Just an update. Most of the vegetation is knocked down. It's now isolated to the vehicles inside the compound there. But we got water issues.
1: Okay, we'll get the copter airborne and see if they feel comfortable making a few drops, see if we can take any heat out of the place. I'm just arriving at scene now, and if we can switch over to BEU and monitor your ground 3. Monitor every time, 4611 is at scene. We make contact with 9205.
0: 4611, Monterey copies at scene. In the change of frequency, we're going to be utilizing CDF TAC 7 for tactical.
1: Yeah, copy. CDF TAC 7, still have a little bit of an SRA threat. We'll probably get a couple drops out of the copter into the yard and then we'll release them. But I copy CDF TAC 7. Six 611 on

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2: Go ahead, for 9205, water center. Do you still need 53? Because 52 just showed up on scene. 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
3: Well, 335 6th Street, Holster, cross of 70th Street and Monterey Street, responding east, Monterey 1846.
4: Agent 7 is responding, switch over to Crescent, Holster.
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2: Same firm, I just made face-to-face with 4611, and they're going to do a couple drops, and we're probably going to run this back on Hollister, so we're monitoring both now. Most of the fire conditions are inside of the wrecking yard. We've isolated the vegetation.
0: Wrecking yard isolated the vegetation, 80%. Medic 83, you're responding with engine 70 from Aromas. There's going to be continuous seizures on the 7th. Seizure now.

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1: Engine 17, I copy. You're responding to the Party D Delta Medical 335 6th Street, 335 6th Street. I have a 40-year-old female, conscious, breathing, multiple seizures, now 7.

0: 7 Monterey. Go ahead with traffic.
1: Yeah, I just want to confirm, once we get the copy airborne, just advise them we do have power lines in the area, and then we'll be able to set the crew down right across from the incident, and they'll hopefully start taking action. Probably a few drops that they can support, and we'll switch back over to Holster.
0: Copy 1850.

0: Charlie Hollister, Copter 603, East Tonka.
1: 13 Monterey.
0: 13 is off. With an 1852 ETA.
1: Monterey copies 1852 ETA. Be advised, there are power lines in the area. Monterey 1852.
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1: 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Engine 73 can stand down.
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0: Monterey, what's that? Please see us, Travis. 211 Monterey, affirm. Can you confirm with... correction. Are you assuming San Juan IC? And if not, can we confirm with Chief 90205 what resources are at scene?
1: Got the copter and 4699, only here to that scene.
0: Alright, copies. I have initial resources of engine 11, engine 643, and engine 644 en route as well.
1: Yeah, they're on scene. You also have water tender 52 and 53. And we'll not be assuming IC. You'll be in an assisting role. We'll transition back once we get the copter clear.
0: Copies. 19-0.

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1: Go ahead, Braxton.
0: We have a caller advising they're at 2025 San Juan Road and they have a tractor with water available if needed.
1: Copy, not necessary, thank you.
0: Have a nice 1908.

Monterey, 4611 on east line. Releasing copter 613. They'll be pushing everything back over to Hollister Command, Hollister 10. Only Cal Fire resource left will be 4699. Cal 4611.

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1: Okay.
0: 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Returning the coordinates.
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2: Good.
1: We're releasing Battalion 4611 and Copter 613 from the incident.

Being on tone 4 for GAB 1 and GAB 3, out of unit response to SKU for engine 4663, engine 4693, engine 4686, transport dozer 4643, GAB 1 and GAB 3 for a vegetation fire in the area, Derrick Boulevard, and Tornado Avenue in Coalinga. Update CAD web and acknowledgement around 19.

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0: Hollister, I see. Update on condition. A couple vehicles still involved with fire. Working on those now. Negative threat to vegetation. We do have containment.
1: Still involved in fire, negative threat to vegetation. Do have containment at 1937.

0: Charles, Bridge and 644. Charles, Bridge and 644 has been released from the San Juan incident. Available.
1: I copy. Confirm, are you headed back to Station 4 to get Engine 14 for move up?
0: That's affirmative. We'll advise when we're en route to move up and cover.
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0: The on-call has been notified. They're advising they have another main break, but they may be diverting to yours.
1: So right now I have no one coming to this, is what you're telling me?
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0: 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I'm out with the RP for the assist detail. I'm unable to get the gate open.
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0: 32-1161 San Felipe Road. 1161 San Felipe, across the Park Center Drive and Community Parkway at the Warming Center. I have a female that's lying down the ERP, asked for the police to be called because she was assaulted by her ex. No medical needed. RP sees that the right cheek on the female is red. I'm trying to get a time frame and where the male is located.
1: 31 units, copy.

0: 32 Hollister, the ex is no longer on scene. It's an Eddie Martinez, born in 85. Possibly left on a black bicycle going towards Chevron, and we're getting a description.
1: Hello, copy, this is in the area.

0: Roger, 3-2, UGL on the Milhouse.
1: Copy. He's described as an HMA 4251 to medium built. He's wearing a dark flannel, black pants, and has lots of tattoos on his body and face.
0: Copy.
1: 255.
0: Three, two, I'll see you.

0: 31, Paul Street, Clifford.
1: Abram.
0: Eddie's going to be in confirmed code 6, M. Mary. So far, times 3. The first two are no bail warrants for H&S charges. The third one is also a no bail for H&S charges.
1: Report.
0: Can you repeat?

0: emergency status check.
1: Hollister 134, be out with the vehicle, Park Hill, clear for a place.
0: Nine
1: yellow, David William, 984, is going to be a sober, you know.

449 Yellow, David William, 984. It's code 4, current through 826 to 26 to 22 Nissan. Registered to Joshua Gomez, Zuniga, out of Sunnyvale.

0: Last to Gomez, first to Joshua, DOB 1706, break. Last of Corral, Charles Ocean, Robert Robert, Adam Lincoln, first of Alyssa, Adam Lincoln, Ida, Sam Sam, Adam, DOB 616 of 02, both at Hollister.
1: And I'm sorry, did you need permission?
0: Affirm.

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1: Good.
0: Do you have an address off of Daffodil for Joshua?
1: Bye-bye.
0: South Street.
1: Abram on the address off of Daffodil.
0: Clear for Phil?
1: Good.
0: Good. Joshua under the last of Gomez, he's going to be on confirmed code 6 and Mary out of Sunnyvale PD for a failure to appear on a 14601 5 a.m. and that's a $5,000 bail.
1: Abram, can you confirm it, please?
0: Break 130 Hall Street, can you say 2134?
2: Abram, I'm around the corner.
0: 309.
3: Hall 65, I'm out with them.
0: And 134 Hall, is there a chance for a crowd?

0: Hollister 3-2.
1: Go ahead.
0: Disregard.

0: 134 Hall, sir.
1: 134.
0: Returns for Joshua. He's going to have a second loss of Zuniga. He has a suspended or revoked the outlet service needed and is ordered interlock device. And for Corral, she's good for ID card pending automated app with negative probation.
1: Copy, thank you.
0: The information for the court is in the call and has been abstracted.
1: Copy, thank you.

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1: They figured it's Robert 16.
0: Same thing.

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1: Copy that. And 134 and 130, Phoenix can start towards an audible on Fairview Road.
0: Both units copy. Paul's just hand five. Mike, guys down. Where's that alarm at?
1: 345 Fairview Road.
0: Copy.
1: 2335. Over the air, time of activation was 2305 hours. It covers zone 17 back motion with no answer from the responsible.
0: 134, copy. Are there any priors?
1: And the last one was this afternoon. Same location. And they called back to cancel.

0: 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Spoke to the responsible. Faulty alarm. And clear at SAM 90.
1: Copy, all shell units clear.

0: 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I'll be out with one. Alvarado at Chapel.
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0: 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Want station on one by name and DOB. Last of Iniguez, Ida, Nora, Ida, George, Union, Edward, Zebra. First of George with a John. DOB 216 of 85.
1: Forty-two.

0: 30 Hall, Sir Richard. For Inigas, he's code 4 ID card. He's on county probation out of Denny's Falls for 21310.
1: Copy, what are the terms?
0: There's none listed.

0: Hollister 130 Reg.
1: What?
0: 9 William Lincoln King 378.
1: For 9 William Lincoln King 378, it's code 4 current 3210 at 27 at 16 BMW. Registered to a Jacob Guzman out of Boston.
0: Sorry.

0: Oh, sir, 130, observation on one by deal. Yellow, 5726445. Should be on county probation.
1: You want a second?
0: April, we'll take a second.
1: 8 4
2: 1 3 4
1: Hola, 3 niños.

0: Yeah, I'll see return.
1: Good.
0: Guzman, he's good for valid corrective lenses. He is on local county probation for 273A Adam. And he's named in a restraining order as a restrained party, naming Desiree Guerra Z protected.
1: Copy.
0: 27.

0: Hollister 130. Are there any terms listed?
1: Looks like it's related to the restraining order. Yes, search and seizure, no weapons, and then no contacts, as well as no violence or threats towards the victim.
0: Go.
1: 28.

0: Dallas 331 for cover, family 415 on Carnival. One 240 Carnival Drive, 240 Carnival, cross of Buena Vista and Central Avenue. On RP on the line saying she's scared to talk as her father's trying to hurt her or attempting to get better.
1: Unit copy.
0: 142.

0: 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European adult.
1: If it's a child, we're trying to figure out if it is a female child or if it's the son from the earlier call, if he's back home.
0: Copy.
1: Sounds like Dad's been drinking tonight. He's had 2 beers, and the ARP's scared that they might hurt someone, or that Dad might hurt someone. Dad already grabbed the ARP by the arm. I did advise there's no weapons in the home, and we're still getting better.
0: 3-2, copy.

0: two Holstein units responding. We were unable to get further. They disconnected and no longer answering the text messages.
1: Got it.

0: 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As occurred about 15 ago, RP's son and his girlfriend were in a physical fight. No weapons involved and no medical needed. Both parties are separated, but in the home, son is going to be a Jaciel Martinez, born in 91, and girlfriend a Michelle Diaz, born in 87. RP does think that son is 11-5, and we're still getting further.
1: Three two.

0: 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I think it's the grandmother is in custody.
1: Copy, keep it on the same detail or separate?
0: Same one.

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0: 8 Robert Ocean Adam 358 Honda.
1: Hey, Robert Ocean Adam 358 is code 4, current through 1227 and 08 Honda, registered to a Jose Hernandez at a halt, sir.
0: Copy.
1: Last unit, you have set. Can you repeat your identifier?
0: Oh, 231.
1: What?
0: Can you run one by name of your name?
1: Go ahead with the last name.
0: New Master Martinez, this is Eugene Burr. First Henry Adams, Ida Edwards, 825-91.

Martinez, Cook were suspended or revoked. Index. Named and served restraining order as a restrained person with the protected person being raided.

Hollister 31, I'll be on route to Triple H for medical claims.

0: 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I show you en route somewhere on the Chespinos Road detail. Are you code 4?
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0: 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I'll be writing.
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0: 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And then have a DL when you're ready.
1: Copy. Just to start with, returns on the plate. It comes back code 4. It's current to a 2024 Toyota to Susanna Canellis, 402 Crane Street in Hollister. And go ahead with the DL.
0: Copy. David 268-0361.

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There's a small craft advisory, a gale watch. There are no warnings and no staffing patterns. Planning Type 3 Strike Team 946 Charlie with Battalion 4611, Engine 4686, 63, 76, 91, and 65. Monterey 0860. 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Air Attack 430, Tank 79, Tank 80, Copter 613, Affirmative Air Rescue, Night Ops until 0300. Burn Day status permissive postponed for ag only. There's a small craft advisory, a gale watch, there are no warnings, and no staffing patterns. Planning Type 3 Strike Team 9460 Charlie, with the time 4611, engine 4686, 63, 76, 91, and 65. Monterey 0870.

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0: Mary, engine 4676 in quarters, Hollister shop. We're going to be on an hour delay.
1: 4676, Monterey in quarters, Hollister shop, 1 hour delay, 3:45.
0: 4676.

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12, fire alarm 8770 Airline Highway. Smoke detector, negative reset at 9 o'clock.

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4: 4699, Monterey in 70's, I-903.
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0: All Stranger 12 is at scene, fairgrounds. No smoke or fire scene. We'll be out investigating. Hollis, Stranger 12, do you copy on south?
1: Go for Alter.

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1: Go ahead.
0: We're at scene, fairgrounds, no smoke or fire. We'll be on investigating.
1: Scene, negative flames or smoke scene, investigating at 9/11.

0: Ulster Charles 3, res check.
1: Very good.
0: Personalized plate, Tom Henry, Adam Tom, 60 on a 4.

0: Charles 3, Hall, sir. Found a match. It's going to be an O Ocean instead of a 0 at the end. It comes back code 4, expired 38025 to an 04 Ford to Fernando Sanchez with a P.O. box and holster. And there's a penny master file to the same RO. No address listed, just a P.O. box.
1: Copy, thank you.
0: Your holster back. There's also a reg in progress at the bottom. 323-26 is the date.
1: Copy.

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1: Go ahead.
0: The address of 8770 is a bad address. We don't have that on our maps. We're at scene here at the fairgrounds. They don't have any smoke detectors or any fire alarms going off here at this location. Can you get an updated location for this address?
1: Calling back.

0: Clinton 11 and Medic 82. Respond with PD for a welfare check, 111 San Felipe Road. We'll be inside of Starbucks for an ETOH subject at 919.
1: One Hollister and 13 for cover for an intoxicated subject at the Starbucks on San Felipe Road.
2: 11. 13.
1: It's 111 San Felipe Road at Starbucks, Spiral being route as well, cross of Maple and San Benito Street. It's a very intoxicated male that has a bottle of alcohol with him. He's unable to care for himself, currently inside of the business. Describe WMA or HMA, 6 foot medium build, wearing a black hat, red shirt, black vest and blue jeans. We're getting further.
2: 11.

0: Medicine 3 copy.
1: The male appeared to have been previously passed out, but he's awake now, trying to drink water. The RP is just requesting he be checked on and moved along. Nothing further.

0: Alter 130, yeah, with Edward Turner.
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0: of Hall Street.
1: Go for into 12.
0: We had absolutely nothing further other than 8770 Highway 25, which CAD gives us the only option is where you're at. I'm going to try sending Engine 13 to 8770 Bolsa and see if maybe there's something there. They didn't have anything further at the alarm company.
1: 12 copies. There's no smoke or fire in the area over here. We'll be clear.

0: Sharon 13, fire alarm 8770 Folsa Road. So it'll be a smoke detector, negative reset. The business name is AAL Canalytic. Nothing further, 929.
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0: 312, copy, thank you.

0: 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Go ahead.
1: I've been route to Triple H for medical clearance.
0: 9:30.
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0: Be good.
2: 16431 Mary 1 on a Dodge, if you could log it.

0: Officer 11. 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
1: 11, go ahead.
0: The name is correct that you got here. The DOB is going to be 10-23 of 73.

0: Charles 3, all service returns on your plate. Commercial plate 16431 Mary 1 is code for expired 53125 to an 01 Dodge to Ricardo Espinoza, 252 Blenheim Court in Hollister. 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

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ID 1451, break. Me en route from probation department with one male in custody to en route to county jail.

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1: For Charles William Nora 986 on a Lincoln. If you can log it.
0: I'll log it. I have it coming back to Mercury.

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0: 4 George John Union 115 on a Subaru. You get log it.
1: Okay.

0: 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Can you confirm 135 is on duty?
1: Holster, Sam 4, I believe he's OD.
0: Copy that. For your info, then I'm pending a animal detail, just DOL, 1500 Nash Road for a loose dog that might be aggressive.

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2: 29, go ahead.
3: 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Yeah, we're so close.

0: Heli 9204, engine 14 and medic 82, solo motorcyclist down at Lucy Brown and Olympia. Lucy Brown at Olympia, we're getting further. Time out, 950.
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0: Team, Battalion 9204, confirm response. For Medic 82, this is going to be a solo motorized scooter accident. They are blocking traffic. 952.
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0: 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RP saw a small child about 5 to 7 years old walking through the shopping center parking lot alone, last seen towards the Burger King at 9:45 hours. Approximately 5 to 7 years old, wearing a dark colored hoodie with the hood up and dark colored pants, carrying a backpack. Nothing further.
1: 13.

0: Oh, Surgeon 14's at scene. We do have one motorcycle down along with the rider. Appears to have a vehicle involved, minor damage. Be established in Olympia IC. 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

0: 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I see Alistair. 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

0: 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Medical Priority A Alpha 1001 3rd Street. This will be in unit number 1 at 1025.
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0: 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He's so far.
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Phoenix with US 1 Nation on East Coast. Operation out of San Lucia Preserve, DE drone 306, out of below 1,200 miles, over frequencies will advise an operation.

0: 3 Halster.
1: Good.
0: Welfare check, just be advised, it looks like the resident here was picked up by ambulance yesterday and transported to the hospital, so that may be where the subject is at if they're not home.

0: 135, Hollister, detail.
1: I got it.
0: Three.

11 Hollister back. Your plate of 6, Frank Lincoln Paul 770 is code 4. 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And a release of liability to Julio Rodriguez, 1590 Lanaway, apartment 4, Hollister.

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0: 5, Tom Henry William 674 on the GMP.
1: Hollister, I copy. Your plate 5, Tom Henry William 674 comes back code 4, current expiration in 2027 to an 02 GMC to auto Abraham Amaya 676 Mojave Way in Hollister.
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0: Hollister 785 South Ridgemont Drive, cross of Duffin Drive. Not an active 415, but the RP advised that he and his mother-in-law were in a heated argument, and the mother-in-law asked the RP to leave the home. The RP did not, but the parties are separated. RP's in the dining room, she's in the living room, and RP is looking to speak with the deputy to discuss the situation. Nothing further.

9204, engine 12, rescue 61. Unknown injury accident, 520 Nash Road, that's 520 Nash Road, cross of Souter and West Street, at page 1337 G George, use TAC 2 at 1320.

0: King 8, all sir. King 8. Sir, just be advised while you're in a turn route to the family 415. We do have some type of crash. 520 Nash Road seems to be a hit and run. Vehicle ran into a parked vehicle, and we don't know a DOT for it. Just be advised. Nothing further.
1: Copy.
0: 27.
2: Can you attach me that hit and run? I'm in the area.
0: Paul, one, I copy. One, two, Hollister for a description on the son. HMA, 37 years old, 5'6", thin build, wearing no shirt, wearing shorts, and was at one point unclothed while crossing the 415. Now he's wearing shorts. His name is Juan. We'll run him out. Negative weapons in the home. The RP does not know if he owns any. I'll check him for weapons register too. We're getting further.
1: 1-2, I got it.
3: 1-3, copies. I'm familiar with the subject.
4: Fled the scene with someone chasing after it. RP didn't elaborate anything further and unknown DOT.
1: 9204, copy the update. Confirming PD's in and out.
0: Couldn't catch up, and they were unable to elaborate on a DOT. Party should be standing by at 520 Nash Road. Nothing further.
2: I copy. I'm on scene. Clear for place. 205-98 Lincoln 4, Black Chevy.

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1: Hollister 121.
0: Bed.
1: That would be our records.
0: Hollister, can you repeat that?

0: fire and ambulance coming this way.
1: Currently, you want me to start with the stage?
0: Not negative. I can just hear them in the area.
1: I think they're going for something unrelated.
0: I copy.

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1: One, one, Sam.
2: 3-2.

All engine 12 at scene. 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Continue to bounce, establishing dash IC.

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1: 4.67, CMRA responding 1356. For a solo vehicle rollover, a gray Honda, Honda series. Two adults and one infant are out of the vehicle. Request for the helo precautionary for the infant. LC will be absent. IC will be Stonewall IC. 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
2: Hollister, are you clear for info on your detail?
3: I copy the notes. Units are clear. Subject refused to come out of the house and speak.

37. Up it'll take the 2 miles south on that road. Moderate 37. Strike Stonewall. That's affirmative. We'll be just outside of town. But,

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1: 3, go ahead.
0: 4, George William David 210 on a Chevy. Do you log it?
1: I'll log it.
2: Monterey, from all I see, this will be off Smith Road, approximately 1 mile south of Stonewall Canyon intersection. All occupants are outside the building. Correction, all occupants are outside the vehicle. Continue to respond.
3: Stonewall, I see Monterey, off Smith Road, 1 mile south of Stonewall, and focuses a gray Honda.
2: Sorry,
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0: Stonewall Street, Deacon Temple, at Air Ambulance Aquarium Barn. Negative 1,000 in the vehicle. 52 occupants. We can handle with these residents. Back to the back. All right, team on A. Cancel the Hilo for AMR. 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

Officer Edward Wynn. He shows out at 1410.

Hollister, Edwin. Yep, updated to 1519. I believe it's either 4th Street or San Juan Hollister Road.

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1: Monterey, Stonewall,
0: Houston. 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Turn by the way.
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0: 135 Halster and SAM 2 for cover for a suspicious circumstance. Union and Cienega.
1: 135, SAM 2.
0: Cross of Union Road and Cienega Road. This occurred at 1350 hours. In the homeless camp, there were two subjects that came out of an RV, and one had a machete. RP was a passerby and was not sure what they were doing with it. There was no 415, no 417. RP thought it was suspicious. Subject with a knife is described WMA, 30 years old, 6 foot heavy build with a white tank top and jeans. He was pacing back and forth near the hillside, and the RP is requesting they be checked on. No contact with the RP, nothing further. Five, you got a lot of static. Confirm, clear, SAM 2. I can't copy, it's all static.
1: Policy SAM 2, I think it's 1, 21, and 5, 3, 9, 9, 9.
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1: Alright, that was close to a code 3.

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1: Hollister, 1-2. I'll give him a call.

0: 9204 and Chantel, Medic 81, Rescue 61, MVA 701 McRae, at 701 McRae, Crossing South Meridian, at page 1238, and Mary at 1420.
1: 5 at this point. Airbags were deployed. We have medics en route. We're getting further.
2: 1 copy. Upgrading from Gilchrist Memorial.
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1: One and 1-2, be advised. Looks like one caller is advising that the driver is out of the vehicle. Does not appear to be any obvious injuries. There is oil leaking and the airbags were deployed. We're getting further.
2: Oh. Ultra 1-3, I copied the 415 detail, but I'll be en route to the accident.

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1: Copy. Break Battalion 924, units responding to McCray. For further, secondhand info of a solo vehicle into a power pole. Looks like we do have reports of airbag deployment, but everyone looks like they're out of the vehicle. There is oil leaking from the vehicle involved. PD is also en route. Nothing further. 1422.
2: 9204, copy.

0: 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We're on with 1, clear 4.
1: 23. 1-2 on scene. Ulster 1-3 on scene. 23. Ulster Rescue 61. We're at scene. This is going to be a light pole. There is wires down on the ground. You can start PG&E. I got one vehicle in the center divide. We'll be out checking for injuries, establishing McCray IC.
2: Beyond scene, light pole, wires down the ground, one vehicle in the center divide, checking on injuries, and establishing McCray IC at 1423.
3: And Ulster back with that plate, 7 Frank William Edward 047, code 4 current to a 2014 Dodge to David Lopez, P.O. Box out of Watsonville.

0: Polster, 12 units blocking off the northbound lanes of travel south of McCrick.
1: I copy, units blocking the northbound lanes of travel south of McCrick, 1426.

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0: I copy. Clearing Robert 70.

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DL 1 for Victor 1 by DL. William 1993018.

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0: 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Nothing further.
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0: 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Nothing further.
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0: Clear it out, George 45. Did the ERP want contact?
1: Well, for contact, but they didn't request it.
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0: 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Do you need any traffic control northbound of the accident?
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0: Copy. Yeah, it's the mom and the Nissan.
1: Perfect timing. Thank you.
2: Officer 13.
1: Can you repeat? I couldn't copy that.

Alright, Stonewall is seeing incident turned over to CHP 1678. We're clear returning E4.

0: Cornelis, do you want me to start a 180 for the vehicle?
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0: Paper.
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0: Can you show me out at 607 Verdun Avenue for an animal detail?
2: Static, what's the street one more time?
0: Verdun Avenue.
2: Can you give me phonetics on the first three?
0: 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Victor, Edward, Robert.

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0: 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Has a gate number pulled?
1: Hollister, case number will be 1283, repeating 1283, time of call is 1419.
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I know you spoke up, but can we get an ED on the drone?

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1: Go ahead.
0: A tow driver is stuck in traffic at San Felipe and Wright. They're en route.
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0: Copy, looks like a injured cat at 130 Nash Road. 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
1: 135.
0: Sending you a welfare check. It came in from 8888 Bolsa Road. We had a 911 hang-up call from somebody saying they needed an ambulance, but they didn't give a location, and they called for an uninitiated. CHP checked the area, and they were UTL. At your discretion if you want to check as well, but they were UTL.
1: Got it.

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Can you show me en route to San Benito Veterinary Center with the injured cat?

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1: He dealt with it. There was one prior in January. It was a false alarm. And I'll be stacking a fault for you as well.

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1: Sam 2, I'll take 121, please.
2: Coming up. It's going to be 3900 Fairview, 3900 Fairview Road, across of Lone Tree in Unit 69. Second hand report about 415, happening at this address. I don't know if it's physical or not. There's lots of yelling and then the line disconnected. We're trying to get further information on a callback.
0: Sam 4, I copy. Can you confirm that it's supposed to be 2900 Fairview?
2: I'm sure to inquire now with the call taker. It sounds like the RPO is the property manager who is receiving the information secondhand, but they hung up on us.

I called the RP back on confirmation. It is 2900 Fairview at the Fairview Mobile Manor. He's advising that Space 69 is going to be in the northwest corner of the property. And all the information was secondhand. He's going to drive over there now to see if he can get an update.

Engine 11 Hollister, crash detection notification, 1200 block of Hillcrest Road, 1200 block of Hillcrest, crest of El Camino Paraiso, 1606.

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1: Fourteen.

0: Oh, Stranger 11. Go ahead. We have the cell phone. It is inoperable anymore.
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0: 20 Valley View Road, cross of Fairhaven and Brighton Drive. He's requesting a welfare check on his mom, who he feels, or they feel, is suffering from a religious psychosis. Mom had daughter in the yard, keeping her hands raised, saying, "You don't know what it takes to be a wife. You know nothing," and rambling about religion. RP was also concerned for the child. The child was red and hot from laying in the sun. Negative other obvious injuries on the child. There is negative weapons. And the mom keeps saying, "Jesus this and Jesus that. Do what the Lord says." Child, there's going to be two x-rays, a white female juvenile, 14, and a second one who's 8 to 10 years old. Getting further.
1: 1-3.

0: The RP, I'm getting clarification, is not part of the family. Just, I don't know if it's a neighbor or what, and does not know their name, so I'm not able to run anyone out.
1: 1-3, come.
0: 1832.

0: 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I'll be clear, Henry 64.
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1: Address. On May 21st, a different RP anonymous caller advised RP frequently witnesses the resident at this address publicly scolding two young juveniles. This seems to happen when it's hot outside, and was concerned about possible abuse. When officers went on scene, everything appeared code 4, and it was cleared Henry 45.
2: 1-3, copy.
1: 34.
3: Ulster 1-2, you're going to attach me to the Valley View religious detail.
2: Ulster 1-3, were there any names for the prior call?
1: If nobody run out or mentioned.

0: 3 Hollister.
1: Good.
0: Like CPS created an incident the following day. There's some names in here. There's a Heather. Reno. And a Marion Reno. I will run them both out.
1: Copy, thank you.

0: Sector 1-2. Is it the same RPE from the previous detail?
1: The one from May left a name and phone number, and it's a different phone number than today's RP, which is anonymous.
0: Hi, Kevin.
1: Backwards. Today they left, today the RP left their name. The one from May was anonymous, but they are different phone numbers.
0: Hi, Kevin. Thank you.

0: 3, Hollister. Both subjects are code 4.
1: Copy. I'm looking at the previous call, the case. Looks like it was a similar incident regarding... That's where Mom gives her lectures.
0: Looks like on the 21st detail, and then CPS is the one, looks like...

0: Edward 2, go ahead.
1: If you're still on duty, I have a detail. Actually, disregard. I'll give it to a beat officer. I was thinking it was at the high school, but it's just near San Bernardino now.
0: I copy. Thank you.
1: Hello, OD.
0: Officer AC1. Logging off. Good night.

0: 3, code 4.
1: Code 4, 1648. Charles 3, Hollister, inquiry. Go ahead. Can you advise what time you go already? 1800. Copy. I have an assist detail, San Benito Street and Nash Street, where the robot is stuck on the sidewalk.
2: Copy. I can handle it.
1: Thank you.

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0: And 12, if you can break, this is going to be an 1111 San Felipe Road, cross the Park Center Drive and Community Parkway at the CPS office. There's an x-ray on the ground, screaming. She voluntarily threw herself onto the ground and began screaming. She's a white female, about 20 years old, 5'4", heavy build, with black hair, black shirt, and black sweats. Make it a weapon scene, unknown HVD or 11550.
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engine 13, medic 81, put of a subject down, front of Child Protective Services, 1111 San Felipe Road, 1111 San Felipe, across the Park Center at 1700.

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Unknown type medical, Kane Drive at Santa Ana Road. Kane Drive, Santa Ana Road, timeout 1702.